Let him who hath understanding reckon the number of the beast, for it is a human number. Its number is 666.

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0: 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And it was in Blackburn. It's the one that we made in black and white. We've only made two. One was black and white, and one was coloured. Well, this is the black and white one. And it's a title song from the film. La la la.
1: How is it?
0: Great. And it's called Hard Day's Night.

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The next song we're going to sing is an oldie. Some of you older people might remember. And it's called She Loves You.

Thank you very much. Thank you. Well, this next song will have to be our last one for this evening. Yes! Oh, yes! You know, sorry, but... So, we'd like to thank everybody here tonight for coming along. Thank you very much. Thank you. Thank you very much. And we all hope that you've enjoyed the show. Have you enjoyed the show? Good. Great. Lovely. Thank you very much. And we'd like to finish off with a song which is recently on one of our albums over here. It's an old Little Richard song and it's called Long Tall Sally. Another day!

0: 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Tom. It's wonderful. Thank you.
1: Well, they took some honey.

We'd like to do another song off another album, off another LP, off another long player. And this one's a waltz. Remember that. Oh, we're all ready, are we, Jack? Ready to go again. It's a slow number. It's called Babies in Black.